you do what they told ya. Now you do what they told ya. Now you do what they told ya. Now you do what they told ya.

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It's meeting the man of my dreams and then meeting his beautiful wife. And isn't it ironic? Don't you think?

might know of the original sin. And you might know how to play with fire.

0: 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Čisti rock.
1: It's easier not to be right. Measure these things by your brain.

Sala Alternativa Delete City. Vsako sredo zvečer na Rock Radio.